Shootings and suicides, murders, that's the norm around here, of course. Whether we scream in defiance or open our arms in welcome, our end is waiting. If we're especially lucky, we may, in our dotage, imagine that we know the day of our demise. Maybe given a final chance to settle our accounts before we shuffle off this mortal coil. Such a chance is rare and difficult to achieve. But when the end of the day is near, and you know that tomorrow will not come, will you have the grace to rest in peace? Things die, but life goes on. Some are reborn, some remade, some replaced, some are missed, some prayed for, some cursed. Some remain as they always were. Alone.

0: wrong bunch.
1: Welcome to another hour of cosmic and electronic music. To start the show, we're going to play Air Sculpture, the album Quark Soup.

quark soup, air sculpture. Some good porn never hurt anybody. That was stated on the Dutch television last Saturday. Well, Björn Vogelberg thinks the same. That's why he made Karushi porn. Enjoy.

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Well, I don't smoke, so I won't do anyway. A new album by Nautilus, Along the Winding Road.

Last year, I met Michel van Oostenbruggen, who under the name Synth.nl makes trancy, transparent and dynamic electronic music, sometimes even danceable. And this is his first album, On Groove, Aero Dynamics.

If you're a fan of English electronic music, then this album that I'm going to play now for you is a treat. Brendan Pollard, Steve Humphries, John Sherwood and Dress Creek make up Quadra. Electronic space music improvised and played by these four gentlemen.

Not cosmic in any sense, but highly enjoyable. Ritmo intacto, artistic. And the next CD says on this label, file under retro, electronic, psychedelic and krautrock. Well, we will do so. This is Stefan Parsik, Traces of the Past. And on guitars, no other than Klaus Hoffmann Mind Over Matter, Oak.

Well, the guy knows his guitar stuff, and Stefan knows synthesizers. So this is what I call a brilliant mix of two very, very good musicians. Stefan Parsik's Traces of the Past. From Denmark comes Bjørn Jeppesen, a.k.a. Nuttefrost. Underneath the Night Sky is the album we're gonna listen to now.

Underneath the Night Sky, Natte Frost. Another new artist with a new album, Erik Seifert. I've listened to other CDs of him and I always enjoyed his soundscapes and his feel for the mood. Astronomical Unit, a new album by Erik Seifert.

Nice to see that there is now a real CD out from Eric Seifert. Highly recommended. Astronomical Unit. Also a new CD on Mellow Yet, Eres Yari, with the title Blind Vision. And this is the last track for this show. Hope you tune in next week for another edition of Dreamscape.

everybody, nice of you to join in for Sunday with me, Stefan. This is edition 808, and I had the idea to focus on 808 music tonight. First of all, thanks to all the suggestions for 808 songs or artists to have on this show. I picked some well-known and some lesser-known tracks and artists. And we start with a well-known one, FX Twin, who is Richard David James. Here I have his early album Selected Ambient Works 85 to 92, from which I chose We Are the Music Makers for tonight.

Sounds to Rediscover with the music by FX Twin on the selected Ambient Works 85-92. Nothing more to add, as you will surely know this guy. Next, I have a very interesting musician on the playlist with Higuchi Sakamoto. One of the great artists in music history one should know more about. From the remastered version of his album B2 Unit, this is Riot at Lagos.

music in style and sound by Ryuichi Sakamoto, to be found on B2 Unit. Have a go and check out this long-time accomplished composer. More on the lesser-known artist, at least to me, is our next guest, Underground Resistance. It's a trio of Mike Banks, Jeff Mills, and Yolanda Reynolds, most into techno. I have a remix of their song, The Final Frontier, by Nomadico for you tonight.

0: enjoying some beats here with Underground Resistance on the Final Frontier Nomadico remix. This one is available via Trezor Records and also at their Bandcamp pages. The next artist is surely well known in electro and rap, where he goes as Arabian Prince. For tonight, I have music from his side project Professor X on the playlist. This is from 2018 with his album Statics. Rough, we are listening to the track Professor X Zaga.
1: Professor X.

this Kraftwerk-esque, I'd say, is it not? Professor X and his Statics. A release to be found on Bandcamp as well, with the Dutch label Clone Records. Another musician previously unknown to me is Drexia from Detroit. Released on 2022, here I have his album Neptune's Lair, also published via Tresor Records. From the 21 tracks to be found, I snatched the one named Andrian Sand Dunes.

Definitely revisiting Lost Century in Sound from Neptune's Lair by Draxia. Head over to Treasure Records for this and many other releases fitting the bill. We are changing to the hip-hop realm, at least with respect to the artist being Hashim. Here I have a track he contributed to the compilation Electro Compiled. It's the opener of this sampler named Al Nafish, The Soul.

Jean's contribution to the compilation Electro Compiled by Joey Negro for Z Records. You can listen in or fetch yourself a copy via their Bandcamp pages. Next, we are back into the 90s, where the album Clear got released via Fantasy Records. It's a 9-track thick release composed by Cybotron. And you are listening to the title track in Jose Animal Diaz Remix.

some more powerful plant feel in this, with Cybertron being his Clear, currently available via Kraft Records from California, via Bandcamp, of course.

pioneer in hip-hop is next, at least so it says, with The Egyptian Lover. Unknown to me, but well-known to the scene, he massively published rap in the 80s. Well, here is a track fitting tonight's motto, Egypt, Egypt.

the Autobahn continues with the Egyptian Lover on his album 1983 to 1988, a release available via his own Bandcamp site. You might want to have a listen. Next artist also has a massive back catalog but is new to Sunday as well. It's the German producer Thomas Werner, publishing as Dynamic Bass System. From his 2008 album The Mighty Machine, here I have Side by Side.

some 80s reminiscence to be found in The Mighty Machine by Dynamic Bass System. It got released via Dominance Electricity, available via Bandcamp. Our final entry for tonight should ring a bell with all you listeners. Here I have a track from New Order, surely well known with their song Blue Monday. I am still a fan of the great track back in the days, but this one for tonight is cool as well. It's their single Confusion, which also contains an instrumental fitting well tonight. Okay, folks, that's all the digit drums I could fit into the 60 minutes of 808 right tonight. I hope you enjoyed your stay and we'll be back for more and completely different treats soon. Until then, take care, stay or be safe, and enjoy listening to great ambient and electronic music. Ending tonight with the track Confession by New Order. Good night, one and all.

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0: Weiter geht's hier mit Xavier Naidoo und RZA. 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
1: In every man's life, there comes a time when he gets struck by the arrow of Cupid, by the love of God, or the beauty of a woman. And sometimes this love brings thunder into your life, and it brings a storm. 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

0: That were the first two tracks of this week's episode of Electronic Fusion. The first track I have just played was a track of the Dutch musician Ron Boats. It was his track Gravity Pool from his album Tainted Bear Skin, released in 1998. The track after Ron Boats was a track of Astro Pilot. It was the track Between, and this track can be found on the album Solar Walk, released in 2010.
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0: compositions. Two of Boswell's music videos, A Glorious Dawn and We Are All Connected, feature appearances from Carl Sagan, Richard Feynman, Neil deGrasse Tyson, Bill Nye, and Stephen Hawking. The audio and video is sampled from popular science television shows, including Cosmos, The Universe, The Eyes of Nye, The Elegant Universe, and Stephen Hawking's Universe. The two tracks I will play now for you are A Glorious Dawn, the Cosmos Remixed, and We Are All Connected. Both tracks can be found on the album Symphony of Science of Color Pulse, released in 2009.
1: I'm not very good at singing songs, but here's a try.

0: make an apple pie from scratch, you must first invent the universe. Space is filled with a network of wormholes. You might emerge somewhere else in space, somewhere else in time.
1: The sky calls to us. If we do not destroy ourselves, we will one day venture to the stars. A still more glorious dawn awaits, not a sunrise, but a galaxy rose. A morning filled with 400 billion suns. The rising of the Milky Way. The cosmos is full beyond measure. Elegant truths of exquisite interrelationships of the awesome machinery of nature.
0: I believe our future depends powerfully on how well we understand this cosmos, in which we float like a mote of dust in the morning sky.
2: And the brain does much more than just recollect. It intercompares and synthesizes, analyzes, it generates abstractions.
1: The simplest thought, like the concept of the number one, has an elaborate logical underpinning. The brain has its own language for testing the structure and consistency of the world. A still more glorious dawn awaits, not a sunrise, but a galaxy rose. A morning filled with 400 billion suns, the rising of the Milky Way. The sky calls to us. If we do not destroy ourselves, we will one day venture to the stars.

0: limit. From the Big Bang to black holes, from dark matter to a possible big crunch, our image of the universe today is full of strange-sounding ideas.
1: How lucky we are to live in this time, the first moment in human history when we are, in fact, visiting other worlds. A still more glorious dawn awaits, not a sunrise, but a galaxy rise. A morning filled with 400 billion suns. A rising of the Milky Way. A still more glorious dawn awaits, not a sunrise, but a galaxy rise. A morning filled with 400 billion suns. A rising of the Milky Way.
2: Surface of the Earth is the shore of the cosmic ocean. Recently, we've waded a little way up, and the water seems inviting.

0: all connected to each other biologically, to the earth chemically, to the rest of the universe atomically.
1: I think nature's imagination is so much greater than man's. He's never gonna let us relax.
2: We live in an in-between universe where things change all right, but according to patterns, rules, or as we call them,

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1: Across the sea of space, the stars are other suns. We have traveled this way before, and there is much to be learned.
2: We're all connected to each other biologically, to the Earth chemically, to the rest of the universe atomically.
1: I find it elevating and exhilarating to discover that we live in a universe which permits the evolution of molecular machines as intricate and subtle as we are.

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1: The beauty of a living thing is not the atoms that go into it, but the way those atoms are put together.

0: Erasmus, the know-it-all.
1: There's this tremendous mass of waves all over in space, which is the light bouncing around the room, going from one thing to the other, and there's no really there, really, really there. But you gotta stop and think about it, about the complexity to really get the pleasure. There's no

0: thing is not the atoms that go into it, but the way those atoms are put together. The cosmos is also within us. We're made of spark stuff. We are away from the cosmos to know itself.
1: Across the sea of space, the stars are other sun. We have traveled this way before, and there is much to be learned.

That were two beautiful tracks, of which the first one was a track of Alpha Wave Movement. It was their track Singularities from their album Myriad Stars, released in 2011. The last track I've just played was a track of Carbon-Based Life Forms. It was a track of their album Hydroponic Garden, and the track's title is Hydroponic Garden. This album was released in 2003. And now, the music of Neither again. Neither was in Electronic Fusion before, in episode number 20. He has sent me two more of his tracks, and I will play them now. These two tracks are part of his album The Dance's Hour from 2006. The first track that I will play is the track You Fall, and it's the opener of the album and tries to combine classic elements of electronic music with a playful, more experimental approach. The second track is One More Revolution, and this is a more classical electronic track, but more in a modern style. Neither is making electronic music for 26 years now, and his music is electronic music in a traditional way, but in the last years also in a song-oriented way, and sometimes with voice. Neither released 3 CDs in the past 15 years. Still Waters as an instrumental classical electronic album, See You as an electronic art pop album with female voice, and The Dance's Hour as a progressive electronic album. Neither is located in Mainz, a town in the southwest of Germany.

once there was a girl that picked a red half-open flower. She put it into her hair, laid down on the grass, and held her hands out into the sky.

That was the beautiful music of Neither. I have played the tracks You Fall and One More Revolution. Thank you, Neither, for sending me your tracks again.

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1: 3 awesome tracks I have just played, of which the first one was a track of the German band Wellenfeld. It was a track from their album Trip to Illusion, and the track's title is Ocean Air. Trip to Illusion was released in 2006. After Wellenfeld, I have played a track of the German Bernd Kistenmacher. It was his track Overture from his album Beyond the Deep, released in 2010. The last track you've just heard was a track of Andy Pickford. It was his track 4QNRX from his album Remasters Set Number 3, released in 2011.
2: 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And now, back to

two great tracks in a row I have just played, of which the first track was a track of Vir Yunis. It was his track Pale Blue Dot from his album Pearl's World, released in 2007. The track after Vir Yunis was a track of Between Interval. It was the track Open Frequency from the album Radio Silence, released in 2004. And now we have come to an end of this episode of Electronic Fusion, and I will play my last track in a moment. It will be a track of Kyoto, the track Tears of a Rain, from the album Forest Trip, released in 2009. But first, my weekly announcements. Shortly after this episode of Electronic Fusion, you will find the playlist on my website. 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Take care and goodbye.

I wonder if she's looking at the moon at the same moment. Drawn by the light that binds us,

Welcome, everybody. Lovely of you to join in for Sunday with me, Stefan. We are going rhythmic tonight, but not as chilled as last week. Rather poppy, maybe? However, we start with a teaser to the upcoming Electronic Circus Festival in August. Headliner for this edition will be Maris from Poland, a well-renowned artist in recent times. Here I have his remastered debut track, originally released in 2013, redone earlier this year. This is Ocean Rain.

simply beautiful track that is available as single by Mattis with Ocean Rain, which is available via his Bandcamp pages and other major online stores.

to something completely new, released just today, the new album by Michael Whalen. It is titled Standing Near Infinity and contains a tenfold of great songs. From those for tonight, I chose the opening track, In the Open Air. Enjoy!

sound source of happiness is what you get by Michael Whalen and his Standing Near Infinity. Follow the link over at cine.de to find the many purchase options for this one. Another album only recently released is next, this being a reminder to Strange Matter, which is the latest album composed and published by guitarist Harald Nies. A great release, coming with the recent revival of Melodit Records. You are now listening to Harald's track Elemental Dispersion.

This is an electronic candy bar, available by Harald Nies on his Strange Matter. Check out this cool album over at Mellow Jet Records webshop if you not already have it.

to Tennessee with a new publication from the Wayfarer Music Group. We've had Dieter Spiers on the show before. This is his brand new album, String Dreams, and got released right today. Also being a 10-some packed long player at this, thereof we are now listening to Chasing Dusk.

uplifting sounds and acoustic smiles to be found on String Dreams by Dieter Spears. 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

recent release from Sweden is next, which is composed and published by Conny Olivetti. It's his 47th album so far, this one going into Sonic Explorations. The title is a Rhythm Machine.

robotic side of Electronica by Conny Olivetti, to be found on Rhythm Machine. This one you can fetch over at his Bandcamp page for sure. More fresh music released right today is next, coming in via Cyclical Dreams. Here we have Rodrigo Passananti from London with his Timeless Conceptions. On this one you will find 9 tracks of medium length covering some sonic ground. The one that fits well into tonight's show is his Time Watches itself.

attention combined into fine sounds by Rodrigo Passalanti, available on Timeless Conceptions, digitally available via Cyclical Dreams on Bandcamp, otherwise on Kunaki.

We are heading over to Valdivia for our next entry on the playlist with the album Parayas. We welcome back Kofis with a full album this time. This 12-track album provides quite a range of styles, also one matching tonight's theme. Let's listen in to Devonir.

oral painting given to us by Corpheus and his pariahs, which you will find available as an Amy Price offering over at People Can Listen. Recently, I got hold of a compilation by Paracelsian Records, originally from 2024. And while a bit older, I am quite fond of the opening track by Stevenson. Its title is Once Upon a Time and got re-released as single 2. Behind the moniker, we have Stephen Beaumont, who also is running the net label. Let's relish his music.

Gold Old Days. This is Once Upon a Time by Stevenson. You will find this on Bandcamp at the pages of the artist himself. A more recent release is next with music by Simon Hartfield. End of May, his new album Light Fades and Light Returns got released via Synonym Music. It's one of these 10-track full-length albums which covers different styles in sound. The one for tonight is called Silent Promises.

after all the storms. Provided by Simon Hartfield on his Light Fades and Light Returns. Bandcamp is your source on this one, via the pages of Selenium Music. Now, up to the final track for this edition, which is originally by Time Away, the headmaster of Legacy of Thought, which is celebrating its 10th anniversary. The track Our Steps in the Dance was originally released back in 2016, 10 years ago. Here you get a rework of this fine track by yours truly as Talking to Ghosts. Okay folks, that's all the fluffy sounds I managed to fit into tonight's 60 Minutes Right. I hope you enjoyed your stay and will be back for more and completely different treats soon. Until then, stay or be safe, take care and always listen to fine ambient and electronic music. Where our final track for tonight is Our Step in the Dance by Time Away in a reworked version by Talking to Ghosts. Good night, one and all.

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Please stay tuned for nearly 1 o'clock when I will announce next week's featured CD at midnight. 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

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Good morning. My name is Bill Fox, and I bring you hour-long soundscapes of electronic, ambient, and space music. 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

I'd like to first do a quick shout out to Pam Baker and Jim Ottaway to thank them for sharing the announcement of this program on Facebook, spreading the word of independent music and freeform radio. Much appreciated, and thank you very much. You heard first from Alias Zone, a lengthy track by Chris Meyer, the inventor of VS Synthesizer. You heard The Barefoot Trail from Paradise Lost. Fields We Found, aka Alex Gold, the label head behind Quiet Details, followed that with Thought 4, brand new music from Thoughts Persist on Quiet Details. That was followed by more new music by Ice Planet 9000, Zug von Rock. I believe he did the music. Imperial Mesh was the track you heard. That comes from How to Bottle a Star, released on Black Pill, Red Pill Records. Jim Ottaway followed that from Cosmic Odyssey, a self-released title. You heard Peaks of Eternal Light. In the background, you are hearing tonight's featured CD at midnight, Pollard Daniel Booth on PDB Records. In the background, you are hearing Envelopes. That's Brendan Pollard, Michael Daniel, and Phil Booth.

Brendan Pollard. Michael Daniel and Phil Booth are an electronic music trio very much in the tradition of 1970s Berlin school music. Please stay tuned for nearly 1 o'clock when I will announce next week's featured CD at midnight. In the meantime, please enjoy Pollard Daniel Booth, tonight's featured CD at midnight, by this month's special focus, Brendan Pollard, Michael Daniel, and Phil Booth, right here on Galactic Travels on WDIY.

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In 2026, Galactic Travels celebrates 29 years on the air as WDIY celebrates 31. Tonight's featured CD at midnight was Pollard Daniel Booth on PDB Records by Brendan Pollard, Michael Daniel, and Phil Booth. The tracks you heard, all three of them, are Envelopes, Ladders, and in the background, Skaters. I hope you enjoyed the program and will tune in again next week, when the featured CD at midnight will be 9. That's the Roman numeral IX on PDB Records. You'll also hear new music from Jamie Rose Hennigan on Alien Tribes Music, and also by Adnu and Umlau on Audiobolt Records. 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

End is beginning new. End is beginning new. End is beginning new. End is beginning new.